0: happy.
1: Look at me, I'm happy. 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

Debbie doma. 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And the memories bring back your... Radio Rubin, tvoji najljubši hiti.